0: operatic tale of Emperor Jones opens in the Emperor's shabby palace. Brutus Jones reigns, a tyrant, over an island of terrorized Negroes. Pompous, brutal, Brutus Jones was once a Pullman porter, a petty thief, then a murderer, an escaped convict, who swam through shark-infested waters to crawl half-dead on the sands of a torrid, turbulent island. Since ruled by his cruelty, crafty and brutal, obsessed by an insatiable lust for money and power, and by fake magic, set himself up as a god. Unknown to him, his days of power are numbered. Henry Smithers, a cheap Cockney trader, spying on Jones, sees the last of Jones's servants desert the palace. He forces from her the confession that all the ignorant blacks of Jones's court have thrown away their civilized clothes, joined the bushniggers in the hills, where they are working themselves into a frenzy, invoking the gods of voodoo to aid them in smashing their tyrant, the Emperor Jones. The news pleases Smithers, who hates yet fears Jones. As the terrified woman runs away, Smithers whistles shrilly to stop her. Then the Emperor Jones swaggers into the room.
1: Who dare whistle that way in my palace? Who dare wake up the Emperor? I'll get the hide rolled off some of you niggers, so.
2: It was me a whistle. I got news for you.
1: Oh, it's you, Mr. Smithers. What news you got to tell me?
2: Don't you notice nothing funny today?
1: Funny? No.
2: Then you ain't the foxy as I thought you was. Where's all your court, the generals and the cabinet ministers and all?
1: Where they mostly runs the minute I closes my eyes. Drinking rum and talking big down in the town. How come you don't know that?
2: I got to, ain't I, in my business?
1: Your business.
2: God, blimey. You was glad enough to take me at yon in it when you landed here first. You didn't have no mighty airs in them days.
1: Up for life, white man.
2: All right.
1: You hear me? Our boss here now is your forgetting.
2: No, I meant old Pop.
1: I accept your apology. No use in you raking up old times. What I was then is one thing. What is now's another. From stowaway to emperor in 2 years. That's going some.
2: Blimey, I never see that bloke as had the blooming luck as you have.
1: Luck? What do you mean, luck?
2: I suppose you say as that swank about the silver bullet ain't luck. And that was what first got the blacks on your side at the time of the revolution, wasn't it?
1: Oh, that silver bullet sure was luck. But I'll make that luck, you hear? Yes, sir. When the murdering nigger hired to kill me takes aim 10 feet away, and his gun misses fire and I shoot him dead, what do you hear me say?
2: You said you'd got a charm so no lead bullet could kill you. You were so strong only a silver bullet could kill you. It was plain fatted luck.
1: I've got brains, and I used it some quick. That ain't luck. And there all them fool bushniggers was kneeling down and bumping their heads on the ground like I was a miracle out of the Bible.
2: What's this I read about you really having a silver bullet molded for yourself?
1: It's playing out my bluff. I have the silver bullet molded, and I tell them when the time comes, I kills myself with it. Because I'm the only man big enough to get me.
2: Then you had it made, honest?
1: So did. There she be. She's my rabbit foot.
2: Let me see it.
1: Keep your hands where they belong.
2: Oh, the blooming charm, what? Well, you'll need all the bloody charm you had before long, so help me.
1: I'll good for 6 months yet before they get sick of my game. Then when I see trouble coming, I'll make my getaway.
2: Where to?
1: None of your business.
2: Not back to the bloody state.
1: Why don't I? You mean counter that story about me breaking jail there? That's all talk.
2: Oh, yes.
1: You ain't insinuating I was a liar, is you?
2: No, no, God bless me. I was only thinking of the bloody lies you told about killing white men in the town.
1: How come they're lies? Well, maybe I does kill one white man back there. Maybe I does. And maybe I've killed another rice girl if you don't look out.
2: Can't you take a joke?

0: just when that colored man door. Maybe I'll get another argument with the prison guard what was overseer over us when we're working the road. Maybe he hits me with a whip and I'll split his head with a shovel and runs away. Maybe I'll touch a lad and maybe I know.
1: It's a story I tell you. Who should know, ask the colored man, that if you ever repeat one word of it, I shall sit it on his left body damn quick.
2: Think I peach on you? Not me. Ain't I always been your friend?
1: So you have, and you better be.
2: And just to show you I am your friend, I'll tell you that bit of news I was going to.
1: Go ahead. Must be bad news from the happy way you look.
2: I ain't noticed any of the guards or servants about today, I haven't.
1: All I've got to do is to ring the bell, and they come flying.
2: Ring the bell, and you'll bloody farewell see what I mean.
1: Sure I will. Where's my major domo? Don't you hear me? You lowborn bush nigger!
2: Keep on ringing. You're much good at that, yeah.
1: Well, was I saying 6 months more? Well, I'll cash it in and resigns the job of the emperor right this minute.
2: Blimey. But you're a cool bird.
1: No use, Button. When I knows the game's up, I kisses it goodbye. Let me see. 3:30. Sundown's at 6:30 or thereabouts. That's plenty of time to make it easy.
2: Don't be so blooming sure. Even a native can get lost in that forest.
1: Look here, white man. I knows that big forest high and low like a book. I could know them trails with my eyes shut. Dawn tomorrow, I'll be out on the coast where that French gunboat is staying. And there I'll sit with a mighty big bankroll in my jeans. I'll make them ignorant niggers look sick, I will.
2: But supposing something happens wrong and they do nab you.
1: Well,
2: what
1: I've got 5 lead bullets in this gun good enough for common bush niggers. And after that, I've got the silver bullet left to cheat them out of getting me.
2: Oh, I was forgetting the silver bullet. You'll bump yourself off his tile, won't you, blimey?
1: When this baby quits, he quits with a bang, the way he ought. Hey, what's that? What's that drum beating for?
2: For you. That means the bloody ceremony is started.
1: Ceremony? What ceremony?
2: The blacks is having the war dance. Getting the carriage worked up before he starts off.
1: Let them. They'll sure need it. Takes more than that to scare this chicken.
2: Hey, you'll find your bloody hair will be standing on end before tomorrow morning. It's a bleeding queer place, that stinking forest. You don't know what might happen in there. It's that rotten skin.
1: Does you speck are silly enough to believe in spooks and ghosts? Along, white man, you ain't talking to me. And don't forget, I've got a little silver bullet all of my own. But I ain't got no time to waste no more fool talk with you. I'll leave right here and now. So long, white man. I'll see you in jail sometime, maybe.
2: Ain't you taking no grub with you?
1: Did not say I had this man. I got plenty of grub buried where I know, in the forest.
2: I say, look here. You ain't going out in that way, are you?
1: Hey, did you think I'd sneak out the back door like a common nigger? I'll Emperor Jones yet, leader. And Emperor Jones leads the way he comes by the front door. And that black flash don't dare stop him. Listen to that roll call, will you? It must be a mighty big drum for to carry that far. Well, if they ain't got no whole brass band to see me off, I sure got the drum part of it. So long, white man.

0: Well, here I is, in the nick of time, too. Yeah. Little morning to be blacking ace of spades hereabouts. My, my.
1: I sure took it out.
0: That soft-tempered job ain't no training for a hike like this. My goodness. Look at them woods, will you? Well, I'll get off this down here. See? You is holding up your end fine, but I certainly hope you ain't blistering none. Remember, Pete, you got a darn long journey yet before you. Which niggas? One of they wouldn't get sick of eating that some.
1: Sound loud, it seems like. I wonder if they're starting after me.
0: Ah, sure, there's miles and miles behind. What are you getting fidgety about? You know what? Your belly is empty. That's what's the matter with you. With nothing in your stomach, of course, you feel jiggity. Well, sir, we eat right here and now. Now, let's see. Now, where's that white stone? I dare you, is white slave. I know this was the right spot. But the grub come to me.
1: He's here. Golly, he's in the right place, isn't he? But there's another stone. I guess that's the one. Ain't here neither. Grub, where is you? I ain't here.
0: Now, golly, I've got to go hungry into them woods all the night.
1: Is I lost a place? I must have.
0: Oh, God, hungry are you? I've got to find that grub high and low somehow now. Why come dark so quick like that? I can't see nothing. How come all these white stones here when I only remember one? I guess I'll light a match.
1: Nigga, is you gone crazy, man? Is you lighting matches to show them where you is? For the Lord's sake, use your head. Golly, I've got to be careful. I done lost the place, sure enough. It's mighty queer here. Oh, these woods. These woods. Say, woods. Is you trying to put something over on me?
2: What's that? I see faces, I see eyes. What is it? Get away from me, Spook, before I shoot you. You don't.
1: He's gone. That shot takes him. It was only little animals. Little pigs, I reckon.
0: Well, they've maybe rooted out your grubbing at it.
1: Sure. You fool nigger, what do you think they is? Ghosts? Golly, you get the game away when you fire that shot. Them niggas here, that's for certain. Come on, now, time you beat it in the woods with no long waits now. Get in, nigger. Come on, get in. What you scared at? There ain't nothing but trees here. Come on, get in, nigger!

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What time's it getting to be, I wonder? 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

0: bankroll in your hands, you laughed at all this.
1: What you whistling for, you poor dope? Want all the world to hear you?
2: Listen to that old drum. She sure gets nearer from the sound.
1: What's that other queer, clickety sound out here?
2: There it is.
1: Sound close. Sound like,
2: for God's sake, sound like some nigger was shooting crap. I better beat it quick when I get them notions. Buddha! Buddha! Is that you, Jeff? Jeff! Jeff, I'm so mighty glad to see you. They told me you done died from that razor cut I gave you. But how you come to be here, nigga? Ain't you fine, look up? Can't you speak to me, Jeff? Is your ghost? Nigger, I've killed you dead once. Has I got to kill you again? You take it, then!
1: He's gone anyway. Ghost or no ghost, that shot takes him. He's getting near.
2: He's coming fast. And here are his shooting shots to let him know just where I is. Oh, golly, I've got to run. Oh, God. Oh, Lord. Oh, help me, running. Damn this here coat like a straitjacket. There. That's better. Now I can breathe. I must have put some distance between myself and them, running like that. And yet that damn drum sounds just the same nearer even. Well, I'll get the almost hold the lead. Anyhow, they won't never catch up now. If only my fool leg stands up. Oh, golly. Oh, sorry I ever went in for this. That emperor job is sure hard to shake. Golly, these were the show full of the queerest things at night. Lord God, don't let me see no more of them spooks. They get my ghost. Ghosts, you fool nigger. There ain't no such things. You just get seeing them things because your belly is empty. And you're sick with hunger inside. Oh, golly. Oh, golly, I'm tired.

0: tide's half gone almost. You hit the coast in the morning, then you was all safe.
1: Lord Jesus, what's that, Hussie? That road gang. That prison guard. That's the prison guard.
2: No, don't whip me, sir. Don't whip me. I'm working hard as I can. Oh, don't whip.
1: Damn your soul. I'll get deep with you. Where's my shovel? Give me my shovel and I'll split his damn head. Give me a shovel, one of you, for God's sake.
2: I'll kill to you, white devil, you prison guard, if it's the last thing I ever does. Go for devil, I'll kill you again.

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And down yonder, where these foolish niggers raises me up to the seat of the mine.

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What's all this? What you looking at me for? What you doing to me anyhow? Is you selling me like you used to before the war? Is you auctioneer? And you sell me? And you buy me? Ah, Shosha! 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

0: 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Only the silver one left, and I gotta save that one for luck. If I shoot that one, I'm gonna show. Lord, Lord, it's black here. 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Oh, Lord, don't this not ever come to an end. Oh, Dale, Dale, this feels like a clear space. Oh, I gotta lie down and rest. I don't care if them niggas don't catch me. 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Oh. Oh.
1: Hey, come closer. What is that doing? Oh, Lord. What is this place? Seems like I know that tree and that stone and the river. I remember. Seems like I've been here before. Golly, I'm scared in this place. Oh, Lord, protect this sinner. Lord, he's coming closer, Lord. Where's the arm he's putting the Lord? Lord, mercy. Disgust me, Lord. Disgust me. Lord, save me. Lord Jesus, hear my prayer. Hear my prayer. This silver bullet. This silver bullet. You can't get me. First emperor. First emperor. Yes. Oh.
0: Lord. Jesus.